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George once said to me, and I quote, he said, never wait or hesitate. 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

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Our last song from Francis Nero from 1965. And that's the one called Keep On Loving Me.

down abreast. Please see for me if a hair's hanging long, for that's the way I remember her best. I'm a wondering